Hello, everybody. My name is B. Rice. You're listening to VMFM 91.7, your alternative. It's a nice, cloudy little night, and it's 73 degrees. Now, let's bring you back in to some Weezer.

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Now, that was Orville Peck's Already Gone, followed by The Cranberry Zombie. Now, country music star Orville Peck made his Broadway debut as the MC in the revival of Cabaret at the Kit Kat Club back in late March of 2025. I was fortunate enough to be able to see him in this performance, and it was absolutely beautiful. Now, let's follow that up with some Beba Doobie.

0: It's Labor Day weekend, the finale of summer 2026, and we're celebrating with an all-alternative 90s weekend. 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

Hello, everybody. Welcome back. This is B. Rice. Now, that was Everclear's AM radio. Now, I'm coming to you in the PM. It is currently 8:36 PM, and I will be with you every Friday from 8 to 10 PM. Let's kick you guys off with some U2, huh?

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0: Hello, everybody. That was Girl in Red's Girl. Now, Girl was released in 2018 as a single and was later included on her compilation album Beginnings later in 2019.
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That was Burn Baby Burn by Ash. Now, that was featured on their third studio album, Free All Angels, and peaked at number 13 on the UK singles chart and number 20 in Ireland. Now, on to some Modest Mouse.

0: Then
1: that was the massive hit Forgiven that was released in late 1997 by the then unsigned band Wank. When this song was released, it caused a massive bidding war between record labels and the music industry. Wank ultimately signed a historic record deal with Maverick Records. Now, let's get you into some Interpol.

That was The Greatest View by Silverchair. And before it, hey, Try by Howdy. Now it is 69 degrees outside, so looks like it's going to be an all right night. Now, my honor to present Pete Yorn, All the Beauty.

0: That was Foo Fighters Everlong. Now, Foo Fighters was formed in 1994 by past Nirvana drummer Dave Grohl, and it started as a one-man project. Dave Grohl recorded the entire 1995 debut album by himself, playing almost every instrument and singing every vocal track. How impressive is that?
1: God is the God of second chances, not for himself, but for us, for others. That's who God is, and that's what love does. Love puts others first. This is the ever-expanding way of love. The way to be better. The way of God. It means giving failed and failing people second chances.
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So we continue on here with some cool stuff at VMFM 91.7 all the time. That's why you should vote for us. Like this weekend, it's our all-alternative 90s weekend, and it continues right now.

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While your little brother was playing with Pogs and caring for his pet Tamagotchi, you were listening to this. 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

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That's why you should vote for us. Like this weekend, it's our all-alternative 90s weekend, and it continues right now.

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2: 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The journey will be one of the most challenging, but also one of the most rewarding. The few, the proud, the Marines.
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So we continue on here with some cool stuff at VMFM 91.7 all the time. That's why you should vote for us. Like this weekend, it's our all-alternative 90s weekend, and it continues right now.

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So we continue on here with some cool stuff at VMFM 91.7 all the time. That's why you should vote for us. Like this weekend, it's our all-alternative 90s weekend, and it continues right now.

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1: There's always a moment of truth where I say, look, it's either put up or shut up. And it was time to put up. I had crossed that thin line. It was 100 plus degrees. We were hot. We were on fire. We were yelling our hearts out. You could feel the intensity rising. Even in our tiredness, even in our weakness, even in our pain, we continued to push. I told myself, you can suck up the pain for another mile and a half, and you will be a Marine. Not many people believe that I could do it. I don't know where I got the energy from. 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But all I know is that I had what it took. I am a United States Marine.
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Like this weekend, it's our all-alternative 90s weekend, and it continues right now.

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2: Born on a Black Monday, me mother screaming curses, me out in a pub losing money on the horses, me granny kicked in the door, said, "Get a job, you bastard," and I come rolling into the world away.

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0: 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It's not everything, singing, you know. 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
1: That kind of sounds a 90-degree fuzz work thing. Yeah.

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So we continue on here with some cool stuff at VMFM 91.7 all the time. That's why you should vote for us. Like this weekend, it's our all-alternative 90s weekend, and it continues right now.

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So we continue on here with some cool stuff at VMFM 91.7 all the time. That's why you should vote for us. Like this weekend, it's our all-alternative 90s weekend, and it continues right now.

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So we continue on here with some cool stuff at VMFM 91.7 all the time. That's why you should vote for us. Like this weekend, it's our all-alternative 90s weekend, and it continues right now.

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1: What's one of your favorite memories?
2: Let's see. Well, there was this one time I went snorkeling in the Caribbean when I was a kid. 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It completely changed the way I look at the ocean.
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In the middle of the night, I go walking in my sleep, through the jungle of doubt, to the river so deep. 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
1: Cleopatra's favorite cat. Got his hands on Caesar's spats. The heat was on as you could see. So he phoned him to Mark Anthony.

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Like this weekend, it's our all-alternative 90s weekend, and it continues right now.

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I don't try anymore. 'Cause only booze improves with age. I don't fight anymore. But sometimes my fists clench up in rage. And I don't cry anymore. But sometimes my skies get cloudy. And sometimes them clouds rain down upon a dream. But I don't mind

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But we're sticking with the stuff you'd like to remember. 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

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So we continue on here with some cool stuff at VMFM 91.7 all the time. That's why you should vote for us. Like this weekend, it's our all-alternative 90s weekend, and it continues right now.

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So we continue on here with some cool stuff at VMFM 91.7 all the time. That's why you should vote for us. Like this weekend, it's our all-alternative 90s weekend, and it continues right now.

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So we continue on here with some cool stuff at VMFM 91.7 all the time. That's why you should vote for us. Like this weekend, it's our all-alternative 90s weekend, and it continues right now.

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Spanish bum who sings for women our great virtue. I'd sing to them with a guitar I borrowed from a coffee bar. Well, what you don't know doesn't hurt you. My name would be Antonio, and all my bridges I would burn. When I'd give them some, they'd know I'd expect something.

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But no Spice Girls or Matchbox 20. 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

great songs coming up, including our next one, which is My Lover by the Afghan Wings. It was released on July 21st, 2026. It questions the false sense of security, and it talks about a relationship that is failed to be doomed from the start. Enjoy. And our next song after that is one of my mom's favorites, which is Angel of Harlem by U2. Enjoy these next two greats.

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0: That was Risk It by Ostra. We're going to go to a 60-second break. When we come back, Star by Osage. 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
1: 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This is the ever-expanding way of love, the way to be better, the way of God. 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

And you just listened to Drone by David Garza. Hello, everybody. This is DJ Ant-Man coming at you live from VMFM 917 Radio here at Marywood University. Hope all of you had a spectacular summer. It is certainly great to be back here at this amazing radio station that I started in all the way back in February. But a big shout out to everybody that's listening, including my mom, dad, grandpa, my Aunt Cheryl, everybody that's tuning in. I really do appreciate it. And last year, we did a thing called a teacher shout out, where I would bring a teacher up that I had during the semester, bring up a fact about them. So we are going to do that now. And I want to start off my show for this fall with a big shout out to Dr. Spritzen, who is one of the U.S. history teachers here on campus. Super nice guy. He was very welcoming my first day here. He's an absolutely great person. So if you're a person in high school that's trying to come here to Marywood, Dr. Adam Spritzen, to be exact, is the teacher you want to go to. He's awesome. And the fact about him is he loves food and is a fan of the 2026 NBA champions, who were the New York Knicks. So big shout out to him. I hope you're having a spectacular weekend with your family, Dr. Spritzen. And our next song is Beaches in Tennessee. A really interesting story about this song, because in 2023, lead singer Matt Schultz went through a turbulent mental health crisis fueled by ADHD medication psychosis, leading to his arrest at a New York City hotel. He spent nearly 3 months hospitalized and underwent months of outpatient treatment. He later called the arrest and treatment a life-saving experience. And the meaning of this title is, since Tennessee is landlocked and does not have literal ocean beaches, the quote-unquote beaches in Tennessee serve as a metaphorical impossible place of escape. So really interesting story. This is Beaches in Tennessee by Cage the Elephant. Enjoy.

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0: 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You're

And that was Don't Go Away by Oasis. And now we're going to do our quote of the week, something we did last semester. And it comes from Eleanor Roosevelt, who says, "With the new day comes new strength and new thoughts." And that means every start of the day brings a clean slate. And I always like to say, always have a positive mindset no matter what, because you can be inspiration for other people who want to accomplish something in their life. And if they're going through something, you can be that inspiration for them to overcome those obstacles. So I love that quote from Eleanor Roosevelt. She was the wife of Franklin Roosevelt. So very famous lady. And I love that quote. Our next song is going to be Good Fortune by Citizen. Enjoy.

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1: 3 years on the local circuit, played twice at the county fair, and the second time, Ben, our friend who worked the business, and said a guy from a label was there. There were two more like him at the next show, staring us down like hawks. And there was love in the air, and all the money was there, and we were going on tour with Candlebox.

And that was Slipping Away by Dope. And now it's time for our famous musical events that happened on September 5th. Starting in 1946, famous musician Freddie Mercury was born. In 1988, Michael Jackson purchased the property in Santa Ynez, California, that would famously become known as Neverland Ranch. 10 years later, in 1998, rock pioneers Black Sabbath reunited with their original lineup to deliver a live performance of Paranoid on Late Night with David Letterman. In 2020, Metallica secured a number one spot on Billboard's mainstream rock songs chart with their live rendition of All Within My Hands, making them the first act to top the chart across four distinct decades. And in 2024, The Emptiness Machine, marking their first new song by Linkin Park, the co-lead vocalist following the passing of former frontman Chester Bennington. So those are some famous events that happened on September 5th. And our next song is going to be Cap in Hand by The Eels. Enjoy.

That was Blue by the Jayhawks. Hope all of you are having a spectacular day here on this Saturday afternoon. And my time is up, unfortunately, ladies and gentlemen. But DJ T-Cat is here to take it over right after me. Hope all of you enjoy this 10 to 12 shift from me. And I am looking forward to doing another shift, still to be determined on what that will be. But I will be back here next week, 10 to 12. And a song that I always like to end the show on is a song that I actually discovered here on this radio station last semester. It's A Light That Waits by The Fray. Have a great weekend. God bless.

0: God is the God of second chances, not for himself, but for us, for others. That's who God is, and that's what love does. Love puts others first. This is the ever-expanding way of love, the way to be better, the way of God. It means giving failed and failing people second chances.
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It's your girl DJ T-Cat back for another year of spinning records at VMFM 91.7 Radio. We're going to start things off a little differently this year. At the top of each hour, I'm going to give you an interesting fun fact about an unknown or well-known artist, and we're going to kick off some more songs. First up, our fact of the hour, Hozier, a 36-year-old Irish singer and musician, was actually born on St. Patrick's Day, March 17th, 1990. How about that? Up next, we have Julia Hatfield's Learn to Fly along with some other songs, so stay tuned. Thank you.

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All right, y'all, that last song was Blur, She's So High. Up next, Maybe the Best Is Now by Judah and the Lion. Take a listen.

Hey y'all, this is DJ T-Cat for 91.7 VMFM Radio. That was American Author's Best Day of My Life, and I just saw a monarch butterfly, so that's a pretty good day right there. Coming up next, we have Alabama Shakes Garden and another fun fact at the top of the hour, so stay tuned for 1 o'clock. Thank you.

0: is DJ T-Cat, and you're listening to 91.7 VMFM Radio. That last song was Drag Path by 21 Pilots, and it's almost 1 o'clock, so you know what that means. We're going to have another pop culture fun fact. Mumford & Sons actually named themselves after this one person's mom's antique shop, Winston Marshall, one of the members of the group. And yeah, that's what they named it after. They also got some inspiration for their music from the hit movie Oh Brother, Where Art Thou with George Clooney. Did not know that. Up next, we're going to have a couple of promos here, and then we're going to get into some more music, so stay tuned. Thank you.
1: 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That's who God is, and that's what love does. Love puts others first. This is the ever-expanding way of love. The way to be better, the way of God. It means giving failed and failing people second chances.
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8: Let's see. Well, there was this one time I went snorkeling in the Caribbean when I was a kid. It really just blew my mind. I mean, when you're sitting on the beach, it's so peaceful, and you sort of forget there's a whole other world under there, just full of all kinds of life. We saw the most beautiful corals. I remember thinking they were waving at us as they moved with the ocean. And then there were all these amazing fish. They kind of reminded me of tropical birds. They were so bright and colorful, just darting all over the place like birds in the sky. I'll never forget it. It completely changed the way I look at the ocean.
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This is DJ T-Cat for 91.7 VMFM Radio. That last song was Pompeii by Bastille. I don't know if y'all know this, but on Disney Plus and Hulu, do you have Hulu? I have Hulu. There is a docudrama series hosted by Tom Hiddleston that explores the final 24 hours of Mount Vesuvius's eruption through the human stories of ordinary Romans. All about Pompeii, and it looks pretty interesting. So if you have any weekend plans or don't know what to do, that might be a fun activity. Up next, we have Beaches in Tennessee by Cage the Elephant. Take a listen.

0: 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That last song was Cannonball by Breeders, a classic. Up next, Iron City by Interpol. 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

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That last song was Teenage Dirtbag by Wheatus. Hope I'm saying that right. Up next, we have Teardrop by Deep Sea Diver. Take a listen.

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1: 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For our last fun fact, pop culture for the hour, we have one about Florence Welch from Florence and the Machine. She was originally trained in classical opera singing as a soprano during her youth. Apparently, during her lessons, she did a lot of Disney songs or show tunes at the very end, but she always wanted to get more into the indie category, and that's how she came to be the artist we know today. Isn't that interesting? Alrighty, so up now we have a couple of ads and promos, whatnot, and then we have our last couple of songs until 3 o'clock. Alright, thank you.
2: 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That's who God is, and that's what love does. Love puts others first. This is the ever-expanding way of love. The way to be better. The way of God. It means giving failed and failing people second chances.
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That last song was Safe and Sound by Capital Cities. Up next, we have Hummer by Tame Impala. 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

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That last song was Zombie by Cranberries. Up next, Rocco Stone by Kurt Vile. 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
0: 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I'm tired.
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0: 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That's the end of my shift, at least. Don't worry, there's still going to be lots of good music even after I leave. Up next, we're going to have a couple of promos, and then that's it, y'all. Have a great day. Thank you.
1: God is the God of second chances, not for himself, but for us, for others. That's who God is, and that's what love does. Love puts others first. This is the ever-expanding way of love. The way to be better. The way of God. It means giving failed and failing people second chances.
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So we continue on here with some cool stuff at VMFM 91.7 all the time. That's why you should vote for us. Like this weekend, it's our all-alternative 90s weekend, and it continues right now.

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So we continue on here with some cool stuff at VMFM 91.7 all the time. That's why you should vote for us. Like this weekend, it's our all-alternative 90s weekend, and it continues right now.

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1: There's always a moment of truth where I say, look, it's either put up or shut up. And it was time to put up. I had crossed that thin line. It was 100 plus degrees. We were hot. We were on fire. We were yelling our hearts out. You could feel the intensity rising. Even in our tiredness, even in our weakness, even in our pain, we continued to push. I told myself, you can suck up the pain for another mile and a half, and you will be a Marine. 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I don't know where I got the energy from. I don't know where the pain went to. But all I know is that I had what it took. I am a United States Marine.
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So we continue on here with some cool stuff at VMFM 91.7 all the time. That's why you should vote for us. Like this weekend, it's our all-alternative 90s weekend, and it continues right now.

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3: 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But that's not necessarily true. By 6 months, they're combining vowels and consonants. By 9 months, they're trying out different kinds of sounds. And by 12 months, their babbling is beginning to take on some meaning.

0: little like a garden gnome, and he'll wear a bow tie just because. 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

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Voting ends Monday night. So we continue on here with some cool stuff at VMFM 91.7 all the time. That's why you should vote for us. Like this weekend, it's our all-alternative 90s weekend, and it continues right now.

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3: I was in the middle of the Atlantic Ocean when it happened. There was a sudden jolt and our submarine crashed on the seafloor. We were in total darkness.
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0: It's Labor Day weekend, the finale of summer 2026, and we're celebrating with an all-alternative 90s weekend. 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So we continue on here with some cool stuff at VMFM 91.7 all the time. That's why you should vote for us. Like this weekend, it's our all-alternative 90s weekend, and it continues right now.
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So we continue on here with some cool stuff at VMFM 91.7 all the time. That's why you should vote for us. Like this weekend, it's our all-alternative 90s weekend, and it continues right now.

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